This song is officially Luke Combs' 21st number one hit. Man, that is a career right there. Here's Be By You on Country Nights Live.

0: Body Like a Back Road. It's Sam Hunt. I'm Bev Rainey. Hope you had a great Labor Day weekend. Here's what Sam likes to do on his downtime.
1: When we have days off, especially if it's only a day or two, we'll hang out at the house and just take it as easy as possible. We have a fun river we can float down, the Harpeth River, which is just outside of town. So we floated the river a couple times. That's been a lot of fun. But when we're off for good, I like to bird hunt. So I'll get in the woods and bird hunt and fish. But yeah, bird hunt, fish, and hang with my babies.
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0: country and she knows it. And Luke Bryan giving up the goods on the secret to such a great marriage with his wife, Caroline.
1: Our relationship, our household's crazy. We have fun. I mean, listen, there's some opposites attract that goes on. I think it makes us drive each other crazy, but then it pulls us together too. In the grand scheme of things, we just have a ball in life and have a ball with our kids. I can't take my children anywhere where someone does not compliment them on their manners and behavior, and that is 1,000% her art. She's always said my children are going to know how to act and be respectful, and it really showcases. And I try to let her know when those moments happen.
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1: That's Flatland Calvary's Never Coming Back on Country Nights Live. And Cleto from the band talking about some great advice that his mom has given him.
2: My mom, too, on this other side of things, the softer side of things, like talking to God, having a, you know, praying and trusting that, you know, if you have faith that things will work out somehow, which way. And, you know, she reminded me, too, I think about this so much, as the dream is wonderful to live in. You know, it can be very challenging as well and demand everything of you. And so she told me the story of her in a single wide trailer. My dad's away on training in Oklahoma. She's barefoot, pregnant, washing dishes, you know, crying like at midnight. And she realized that God is telling her, this is exactly what you prayed for, though, too. And so sometimes what you prayed for happens and it looks a little different. But then it's just a season or a chapter in a page in the book, if you will. And next thing you know they have this house. All of us are growing up in it together. And but yeah, she told me that whenever I would complain to her about, they didn't have, all they gave us was a case of water, mom, for at the venue. And you know,
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0: Megan Maroney's Medicine, Country Nights Live. Kenny Chesney's got new music coming out, and Megan Maroney insisted that she sing on a new duet.
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1: Lainey Wilson is returning to host the CMA Awards for the third year in a row. And this one's a big milestone. The 60th anniversary of Country's Biggest Night. You can watch it live November 18th on ABC and Disney+. Lainey says she's had so much fun hosting the last 2 years. And this year's show is going to be extra special. American Airlines is tipping its hat to Dolly Parton by renumbering its daily Dallas to Nashville flight. What's now flight number 1396 becomes flight 9-5, a nod to her song 9-5. The change kicks in March 28th, hopefully just in time for fans to fly 9-5 straight into newly renamed Dolly International Airport. And Taylor Swift is back on top of country radio for the first time in 13 years. Her Toy Story 5 track, I Knew It, I Knew You, is officially number one, her 13th country chart topper. She's been talking lately about the double meanings in her lyrics, from days versus days to the way toys only see the world from the height of the grass. That's your Country Nights Live news update. I'm Bev Rainey.
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0: Jason Aldean's Anytime Soon. This is Country Nights Live. Got a request for some Eric Church. That's coming up next. You know, here over the Labor Day week into Nashville, it was packed downtown and up and down Broadway. We like to call it Nash Vegas. Eric Church has got a bar there called Chiefs. Here's what he says makes it different from all the rest.
1: We're still the only bar down there that we have singer-songwriters. We have a venue that brings in people, you know, five, six nights a week that maybe can't play anywhere else. We don't make them play other people's songs. We let them play their songs. It's about people being discovered. It's about them being able to play their music to showcase their art in one of the busiest entertainment districts in the country.
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0: coming back. From life's negative things could come something positive right after. My name's Justin. This is the Overnight Ride. If you were listening last night, you know that my weekend mostly consisted of getting brand new tires on my car. I was driving home from a friend's house about 0.5 miles from the studio where I could have dumped my car, and I completely blew a tire out. Got on the side of the road, called roadside assistance. They helped me change it. And on Sunday, I got to Costco when Costco opened. And I thought I was getting one tire. They said you need two. And then 20 minutes later, they said you needed four. And now I have $0 because I needed four tires. So I got a hot dog, $1.50 hot dog at Costco to make myself feel better. Now, I walked around outside to cool my jets. It was so hot out, I sweat right through my t-shirt. I needed to get some hydration after my tires were changed. So I stopped at the MAPCO across the street from the Costco. And the lady, Debbie, behind the counter said, "How's your day going?" And I said, "You know what, Debbie? Hasn't been great. I just had to spend $1,000 on four brand new tires." And I said, "You know, it could be worse." And she said, "You know, you're right." So she rings me up and we're just kind of standing there. She takes a long, deep breath. She said, "You know, new tires means a new journey. Those old tires could have been holding you back." And then quickly turns around and goes to the back room. And I said, "You know what, Debbie? Thank you." And I left. Sometimes life's positivity comes from the woman behind the counter at the gas station with the overly priced hydration drinks.
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0: It's all about the he says, she says.
1: Now, here's the thing. I'm very proud of Carrie for editing her own profanity out of that because I had to do no work. 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She also covered Linkin Park and Papa Roach, who she has a song with. We have kind of known that Carrie Underwood is a metalhead. I didn't know it went this far. She even took it as far as to wear a backwards red hat, just like Fred Durst from Limp Bizkit. Carrie, if you give us like 90s new metal alternative cover album, I'll be forever grateful.
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0: I've been swept up into it, and I don't know how to feel about it. My name's Justin. This is The Overnight Ride. The world of squishies. If you have a child in your life, whether it be your own, your grandchildren, nieces, and nephews, the most viral thing on the internet is squishies. If you don't know what they are, they're stress balls. Except some of them have foam in them. Some of them have water in them. Some are shaped like dumplings. Some are shaped like sticks of butter. And I'm watching people squish these things online, and they look so satisfying. So I have been on the hunt for a squishy of my own, something just to kind of have in my hand while I do the show. The problem is they're so viral. You can't get them. People line up at Five Below. They line up at Target. They're lining up at Ace Hardware. They're lining up at Lowe's before they open almost every single day of the week to get these squishies. And I need one. You go on eBay, people are reselling little ones. These little square ones, no bigger than two quarters put together for $53. The squishy thing has taken over. I can't find them. I've kind of given up. I've been everywhere. I'm resorting back to the original squishy. A loaf of bread. You just squeeze the loaf of bread in the bag. Since I am losing out left and right to children, I'm just going to squeeze bread. I think that's it.
1: We get you through the night or the early morning, depending on your perspective.
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0: Tonight is the night the NFL is back, and it's time to play Who is Eating This Stuff? My name's Justin. It's the overnight ride. Football season is back officially. The NFL, Seahawks, and the Patriots kick off tonight, a rare Wednesday game, which means we're getting brand new food from NFL stadiums. Now, not all of them have released yet. We'll see some more this upcoming weekend, but the Colts, the Dolphins, and a few others have released what they are serving inside the stadiums this upcoming season. And one of them has me thinking, who is eating this? You go to an NFL stadium, you pay hundreds of dollars for your seat, you tailgate where you're outside, and you go in, you pay $500 for a gut bomb. Like, this is just horrible. You want to watch the game. In this episode of Who's Eating This, at the Dolphin Stadium, you can get the Euro PB Fit Dog. What is that? It's a crusty baguette with a hot dog. Okay. Sweet guava marmalade and PB Fit, which, if you don't know what that is, it's powdered peanut butter that you mix with water. Like, if you're going to buy tickets to a game and you're going to go and eat one of these things, you have to strategically buy a seat because you're going to have to go. Who's eating this stuff?
1: 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You're on the Overnight Ride. 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

0: We're here for you. 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

0: possibly the craziest story over the weekend is the airline passenger who got duct taped to his seat. My name's Justin. This is the Overnight Ride. Happened on Thursday, went viral on Friday, and all weekend long, American Airlines flight, a passenger was accused of yelling some very terrible things, and the crew felt the need to duct tape him to the seat. And the duct tape job was pretty insane. The plane had to get diverted. He was removed and taken into custody, which is just another way to creatively use duct tape. Restrain a passenger on a plane. Some other ways to creatively use duct tape. This is a perfect opportunity to go over this. Halloween's coming up. You can make armor pieces with duct tape. You can make wallets and purses out of duct tape, which is a big thing in high school. Everybody had duct tape wallets. You can make coasters out of duct tape if you don't want to leave rings on your table. If you roll and fold strips, you can create duct tape roses that will last forever. It will remove pet hair and lint from your clothing. The other one, duct tape on warts, which I guess works. Last time I did it, it just tore the wart off. So I don't think it melts it. I think it just puts you through the pain.
1: Be right back.
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0: Much like every other Eric Church song, it is very singable. Now, the thing is, I feel like he's been playing this on the road since about 2023, played Red Rocks a couple months ago, debuted the full studio version of that before the show for the live audience. And he says there's something about life on the road where the miles start to blur together that the people and moments never do. You realize how much of who you are was shaped somewhere between one town and the next. And maybe that's why you never really stop wondering what's waiting down the road. So a new song from Eric Church tomorrow, and then possibly a new album soon.
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0: I'm going to give you the numbers, and then I'm going to give you what we're going to get at the end. My name's Justin. This is The Overnight Ride. Hardy has wrapped up the Country Tour, supporting his album, Country. And then the extended version, Country. 400,000 fans, 39 days. The numbers are staggering. But at the end of his little video recapping the tour, he said, I can finally say I'm back in the studio, and the next thing is going to be the best thing I've ever put out. I can confidently tell you it's the best group of songs, the best concept, the best ideas I've ever had, and it rules. I promise you that. Any day is a good day when Hardy is saying there's a new album on the way. He's also playing two dates here in Nashville on Halloween. So if you're around Nashville, you got to dress up as Hardy if you come. I'm trying to get this thing going where we set a world record for the most people dressed as Hardy in one area.
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Look for a high of 86. Here's Jason Aldean.

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0: 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And a good morning to you. It's JTMRG here with the morning show.
1: Well, they did a big survey all across the country, but clearly they didn't check with you and me. The survey says Americans are spending less time outdoors and missing out on the health benefits that come with connecting to nature. They say even 10 minutes outside every day can improve your mood, reduce your stress, support your immune system. And you and I practically live outside.
0: Yeah, we practically live out on a patio.
1: Every chance we get, we are outside.
0: A survey of more than 3,000 people found that nearly 45% spent less than 2 hours in nature during the entire previous week.
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0: That's it. 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Researchers say increased screen time and conveniences, like home delivery services, could be keeping people more indoors.
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0: 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That's right. We get the best of both worlds.
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1: Have you ever seen any of the Resident Evil movies?
0: You know, I believe I have, but I couldn't tell you what it's about.
1: I think
0: right
1: it's zombies.
0: Hand.
1: I think. Yeah. It's zombies. I'm not sure. But the newest Resident Evil is going to hit the theaters in a couple of weeks. It's going to come with a collectible popcorn bucket designed to look like an organ transplant bag.
0: Yeah, it's going to be complete with medical labeling, blood splatters, and instructions that read, "Handle with care. Keep cool. Do not freeze." The creepy souvenir will be available at AMC and Regal Theaters beginning September 17th.
1: And then you got to eat popcorn out of it.
0: I think it'd be kind of cool, actually.
1: I think we may have to watch one of these movies. We love scary zombie movies.
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0: 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JT and Margie here with the morning show.
1: There is a town in Maine called Damariscotta. Damariscotta, I'm not really sure, but it's a town in Maine, and the cops got unusually high number of calls of people seeing Bigfoot.
0: Okay.
1: So, officers eventually tracked down the creature and discovered it was actually a man wearing what police described as a very convincing costume.
0: Is that right?
1: Walking around Damariscotta, Maine.
0: Don't be dissing Bigfoot.
1: Yeah.
0: Despite the disappointing end to the mystery, the department praised residents for looking out for one another, saying the episode showed just how willing the community is to come together and keep each other safe.
1: I would be so bummed, though, if like 10 people in your neighborhood spotted Bigfoot. You'd be like, yes, he's out there.
0: He's out there.
1: Some dumb guy in a costume.
0: Shame on him.
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Top 10 best places to retire. One of them is really going to surprise you. We will tell you more about it with Quick Hits coming up on K105.

0: 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And a good morning to you. It's JTMRG here with the morning show.
1: We are at 5:58. It is 70 degrees. It's breezy out there right now because there might be some storms coming later on this evening. So they're cooking right now. If retirement is on your mind, Florida's looking pretty good right now. It's still the top place to retire. They did a survey at Wallet Hub. The best place to retire in 2026 found Orlando, the top spot. The worst place, Stockton, California.
0: Stockton?
1: Stockton, California.
0: We'll have to check that out and see what's so bad about it.
1: What's so bad about Stockton? But here's the, I'm going to go down the list of the top 10 places to retire. This is according to Wallet Hub.
0: Okay.
1: Orlando, Miami, Tampa, Scottsdale, Arizona, Casper, Wyoming, Atlanta, Georgia, Minneapolis, Minnesota, Fort Lauderdale, Charleston, South Carolina, and number 10, Pittsburgh.
0: Is that right?
1: Pittsburgh is number 10 on the best places to retire list.
0: Wow, how about that?
1: Now, I love Pittsburgh. I'm born and raised. That's where I'm from.
0: Yeah.
1: I mean, we have winter and snows and hills and ice, and I don't know that...
0: But things have really changed in Pittsburgh over the years. I mean, I can remember as a kid traveling to Pittsburgh when it was still, you know, pretty much just a steel mill town.
1: Right, yeah.
0: And there was just like this cloud of smoke hovering over the city. You could see it for miles.
1: Yep.
0: Coming into the city, you'd see that big cloud of smoke hanging over the whole city.
1: It's all cleaned
0: up now.
1: Number 10 place to retire. That just blows me away. I never would have thought.
0: Yeah, I never would have thought that either. That's a look at your quick hits. Let's find out what's going on in sports. Well, the Guardians beat the Orioles 9-5 yesterday, and with the help of the Pirates' win over the White Sox, the Guardians are now just two games behind the White Sox in the Central Division. The Pirates did beat the White Sox 9-3. That moves them up into third place in the National League Central. Third place. That sounds pretty good. Yeah.
1: Well, they have like seven games left.
0: Well, there's still 17 and a half games out of first place. 4.5 games out of a playoff spot with only 18 games left to play. Mm-hmm. That gives them a 1.1% chance.
1: Oh, okay.
0: Of that happening.
1: We're hanging in there.
0: That's it. We're going to hang in till the end. That's your K-Country Sports on K-105.
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Good morning to you. J.T.M. RG here. You're two songs away from finding out why we've got 10 hot dogs in a pack but only 8 buns. 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

0: 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And a good morning to you. 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
18: What's up, y'all? It's Luke Bryan.

Streaming cycling. Do you do it? Maybe you do and you just didn't even know you did it. We're going to talk about that coming up with Quick Hits. It's JT and Margie, K105 with Alan Jackson, Living on Love. Good morning.

0: 105.1 K105, Alan Jackson. And a good morning to you. It's JTMRG here, live and local.
1: 7 o'clock, 70 degrees, maybe some storms later on this evening.
0: You'll love that.
1: Yeah, we'll love that. As long as no one gets hurt, I'll love it. Storming woman over here.
0: Yeah.
1: So we cut the cord. You and I did. A lot of people did. We got rid of cable.
0: Yeah.
1: Got a Roku TV. Got some streaming services hooked up there. Now it might be time to reattach the cable.
0: Oh, no.
1: The streaming prices are increasing at a higher rate than cable ever did. Apple TV was $5 a month. It's tripled. Disney was $7 a month without ads. It's now $12 with ads. Netflix is up 125%. And the cheapest one, Paramount, is up over 80% over the past 5 years.
0: Yeah, that one jumped way up.
1: So it now costs about $151 a month to have all 8 major streaming services without ads or bundle commitments.
0: So you're almost right back up to what it would cost
1: exactly.
0: If you had straight cable.
1: You'll just have cable.
0: Yeah. The solution, streaming cycling.
1: Streaming cycling.
0: That's where you subscribe to one service at a time and alternate. You subscribe to like Apple TV until you've got caught up on all the stuff you want to watch. And you just drop it. Then you pick up Prime and you watch whatever you want to watch there and you get rid of that. And you switch to Netflix and so on.
1: That's what
0: and
1: I
0: so
1: do.
0: On.
1: I do.
0: Do you really?
1: We only have Netflix. We got Hulu and Disney as part of our phone. So, yeah. I wanted to watch Ted Lasso, so I got Apple TV. I watched the whole thing and then I dropped Apple TV. And that's what I do. I just get one, watch what I want to watch, and
0: see, and I let you handle all that stuff. I didn't bother with it because anytime I try to cancel anything, it's like they make you jump through hoops.
1: Oh, yeah. Canceling is very, very hard.
0: Even with this?
1: Oh, yeah. It's tricky.
0: It's tricky.
1: You got to go through. And then the thing is, eventually, they're all going to say, I know Netflix does, they're going to say, if you cancel, you'll never get this rate again.
0: Yeah.
1: Next time you sign up, it's going to be $30 a month.
0: Yeah, that's what they say.
1: All right.
0: It's century-old Dutch tradition. It's called dusking. It's getting renewed attention, and it's exactly what it sounds like. As the sun goes down, people gather around and simply sit together without phones, TVs, or even artificial lights, and they watch the world slowly transition from day to night.
1: That's nice. It's called Schmereren in the Netherlands. It's meant to help you slow down, tune into your surroundings, and just get a break from all the notifications. I like that. Dusking.
0: Dusking.
1: We'll have to start that in town.
0: All
1: dusking.
0: Right. Sounds like a plan to me. That's a look at your fast facts here on K105.
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Back in the days, coming up in about two songs. We're going to find out in 2002, one of our astronauts got physical. We'll find out which one it was. Here's the Zac Brown Band on K105.

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0: 105.1, K105. Good morning to you. It's JT here along with Margie in the morning show.
1: 724, 70 degrees. We have a question up on our K105 Facebook page. Life's little annoyances, like mismatched Tupperware lids. Tell us your life annoyance. Terry says, your favorite pen running out of ink. That's very true.
0: Yeah.
1: And I have one.
0: Do you?
1: You get all settled in bed. You're all comfy and settled. Going to watch a show. And you can't find the remote. It's in the bed somewhere.
0: You end up ripping the bed apart.
1: It's under the comforter. Maybe it fell on the floor. And you just got comfortable.
0: Yeah.
1: And now you can't find the remote. So head to our K105 Facebook page. We want to see your answers.
2: Back in the day.
0: Time for a look at back in the day on this Wednesday morning.
1: 31 years ago in 1995, the Sony PlayStation was released in the U.S.
0: I don't recall this, but 24 years ago in 2002, 72-year-old Buzz Aldrin punched a moon landing conspiracy theorist in the face for accusing him of lying about Apollo 11.
1: We got to see if there's a video of that.
0: Yeah, I mean, I don't recall ever even
1: hearing about this. I never
0: heard
1: that before.
0: Well, first off, why would he lie about it?
1: Yeah.
0: And second of all, I can't imagine a 72-year-old astronaut popping somebody in the head.
1: Don't be messing with Buzz Aldrin. He's been to the moon. 24 years ago in 2002, the Friends spinoff Joey premiered as Joey Tribbiani moves to L.A. for his acting career. And it tanked.
0: It did tank. 19 years ago in 2007, the NFL caught the New England Patriots, hard to believe, illegally videotaping the New York Jets' coaches' signals in their Spygate scandal. Probably one of the most hated teams.
1: Uh-huh. Inflategate, Spygate. They just stopped cheating.
0: Yeah.
1: An idea. And 14 years ago in 2012, Ryan Reynolds married Gossip Girl star Blake Lively, and they have 4 kids together.
0: All right. That's a look at back in the day for Wednesday. We've got Luke Bryan coming up next on K105. Good morning.
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Jason Aldean refuses to participate in concert encores. Says he plays his entire set when he's done.

0: 105.1 K105. Chris Young, Famous Friends. And a good morning to you. It's JTMRG here with the morning show.
1: It is 7:46 and we are still at 70 degrees and we might be getting some storms this afternoon.
0: Yeah. Just a few minutes ago, we had our back in the day and we found that 72-year-old Buzz Aldrin, the astronaut, popped a non-believer in the face. A guy that didn't think we actually landed on the moon. So Margie and I pulled up the video. Was it on YouTube?
1: I don't know. I found it somewhere.
0: But she found it somewhere. This guy was pretty big.
1: He was a big guy.
0: And Buzz just hauled off and...
1: Popped him one. Yeah.
0: So, and then we just got this in.
1: Mm-hmm.
0: Buzz Aldrin, who is now 96.
1: Yeah.
0: He is going to take on Mike Tyson in a pay-per-view fight.
1: I think he could take him.
0: I think maybe he could.
1: He had a good punch.
0: Yeah.
2: You were saying that I was too dumb to be a criminal.
3: So you understand how stupid you really are.
2: Criminals?
4: Dumb, stupid.
5: How dumb can you be?
0: Today's lesson is double check your work. Okay? Right.
1: You're going to be a crackpot, sure.
0: Yep. Adam Ramirez of Grapevine, Texas, decided to skip police academy altogether and go straight to impersonating an officer.
1: Sure.
0: Okay? So he rigged his truck up with flashing lights and the whole nine yards, and then he pulled over a motorist. When the suspicious driver asked for ID, Ramirez flashed an official-looking badge that he had made by painting over a plastic gift card.
1: Lovely.
0: The plan fell apart instantly, though, because he forgot to cover up the logo on the card, handing the driver a badge that clearly read, Chipotle Mexican Grill.
1: Nice!
0: Nice job there, Adam. So, again, double check.
1: Double check your work, kids.
0: Yeah,
1: you're going to impersonate a cop.
0: Let's give them one.
6: The who, the her.

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105.1 K105. Former head coach Mike Tomlin revealed a secret on the Today Show yesterday. We'll find out what it is during Quick Hits coming up. And when we say variety, here's what we mean. Songs like Dust on the Bottle from David Lee Murphy on K105.

0: 105.1 K105. David Lee Murphy, Dust on the Bottle. And a good morning to you. Live and local, it's JT and Margie here with your morning show. Thanks so much for being a part of it.
1: It is 7:59 and it is 71 degrees and good morning. So yesterday, Mike Tomlin was on the Today Show.
0: Yeah.
1: Steelers former coach, if you didn't know that. And it blew me away because he just seems like he's one of us. And to look up and see him on the Today Show.
0: Yeah, I know.
1: Well, he revealed he's been secretly building a city in the video game Minecraft for 12 years.
0: He's a Minecraft junkie.
1: Maybe that's how he relaxed after,
0: yeah, maybe.
1: After coaching and all that. He says he first picked up the game to bond with his kids, but he kept building long after they grew up. So now Tomlin says his adult children are urging him to open his long-term passion project to the public. We want to see this.
0: Yeah.
1: So we can see.
0: Yeah, we got to see this.
1: What
0: 12 years, that's a long time.
1: I would love to see this. And
0: working on a game. Remember when things used to be free?
1: Uh-huh.
0: Well, no longer.
1: Right, like?
0: Phone accessories. Not that long ago, iPhones used to come with headphones and a charger. Mm-hmm. Now you got to buy that stuff separately, including a little plastic. And it kills me the price on these things. You buy a little plastic case for your phone.
1: Oh, my goodness, yes.
0: It's like $30.
1: Yeah, and if you don't, you're going to break it.
0: Yeah. All the concert ticket fees. Buying a ticket used to be face value. Now, when you add in convenience fees, processing, and delivery, it can make the price of a ticket nearly double.
1: Oh, yeah.
0: Yeah. Checked airline bags. Rest in peace. The only good part about Southwest Airlines.
1: Dumbest move Southwest ever made was charging us for bags.
0: Yeah.
1: Now I'll fly anywhere.
0: Yeah.
1: On any airline.
0: And finally, YouTube without excessive ads. Now a 10-minute video could be broken into 3 ad breaks unless you want to pay to get rid of them.
1: Yeah, you got to pay if you don't want to watch commercials.
0: Yeah, pay for everything.
1: Unlike radio, we don't make you pay a thing.
0: That's right. It's free. You turn it on, we're there.
1: We're here.
0: That's your quick hits at 8 o'clock on K105.
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105.1 is K105. You're two songs away from the K-Country quiz. This morning, be thinking about food. Here's Thomas Rhett on K105. After

0: 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Sam Hunt, Leave the Night On.
1: Loving the
0: JT
1: piano music.
0: And the Dancing Queen.
1: Dancing to the piano music.
0: He's dancing over there in the corner.
1: It's 822, 70 degrees, and that piano means it's time for the K-Country Quiz.
0: You bet.
1: Are we ready?
0: We're ready. Let us have it.
1: Can I find it?
0: Shoot.
1: There it is.
0: Give it to us.
1: A recent national poll showed this is the least liked vegetable.
0: Mmm.
1: I don't think I've ever had one of these. A recent national poll shows this is the least liked vegetable.
0: Okay.
1: 800-950-1051.
0: All right, guys, the phone lines are open up for grabs. The coveted K Country Crown you get to wear for the entire day. So good luck to you from K105 with Megan Maroney coming up next.
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5: 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Which one is it?
6: Spinach.
5: Spinach. I love spinach. Not it. You know what?

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1: A recent national poll showed this is the least liked vegetable. What is it?
2: Brussels sprouts.
1: Brussels sprouts, I would have thought so too, but not it. Thanks.

0: State Country Quiz.
1: A recent national poll showed this is the least liked vegetable. Which one is it?
2: Gotta be peas.
1: Peas? Not peas.

0: Goodbye, shoot.
1: The K-Country Quiz.
2: A recent national poll showed this is the least liked vegetable. What is it?
3: Brussels sprouts.
2: Good one, but not it. Thanks.

0: Yeah, the K-Country quiz.
1: A recent national poll showed this is the least liked vegetable. What is it?
2: Okra.
1: Okra. Good answer, but not it. Thanks.
2: Is it beets?
0: Beets. Good guess, but not it.

0: Hi, the K-Country Quiz.
1: A recent national poll showed this is the least liked vegetable. What is it?
2: Broccoli.
1: Broccoli. Good answer, but not it. Thanks.
2: Carrots.
0: Carrots. Good guess, but not it.
3: How about asparagus?
0: That's a good guess, but not it.
2: Turnip.
1: Who is this?
4: My name is Lynette Lucas.
1: And Lynette, where are you from?
4: Barnesville, Ohio.
1: All right. Lynette, you got it right. The answer is turnip. You get to wear the K Country crown for the whole rest of the day.
4: Awesome.
1: Good job.
0: All right. That's what we were looking for.
1: A recent national poll showed this is the least liked vegetable, and the answer is turnip.
0: You know, I can't say that I've ever eaten a turnip either.
1: No. And a lot of the ones that people didn't like, I like beets, I like squash, I like zucchini, I like peas, I like asparagus, I like broccoli.
0: See, I'm
1: not not a broccoli boy. And
0: I'm not
1: spinach.
0: A big vegetable guy.
1: I love
0: corn, green beans, and peas
1: for
0: me.
1: You're good, though. You eat a lot of salads. You like iceberg
0: lettuce.
1: Well,
0: I do eat a lot of salad, but I mean, as far as like, I'm not asparagus, spinach.
1: See, I like all that.
0: Okra.
1: Thank you.
0: Ugh.
1: Okay.
0: No.
1: Alrighty then. The one food question that didn't make us hungry. So the answer was turnip, and Lynette from Barnesville got it right.
0: All right, nice job.
1: We'll do this all again tomorrow at 8:20.
0: It's always a bunch of fun with Yins. We've got Luke Bryan coming up next for you right here at K105.
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1: Got a girl from the south side, got braids in her hair. 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

0: Katie and Margie.
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0: 105.1, K105, Jordan Davis, What My World Spins Around. And a good morning to you. It's JT and Margie here.
1: It's 919. We're up to about 74 degrees. And millennials, this is going to make you feel old. All that stuff you loved as a kid, Gen Z's bringing them back in a big way. All that stuff you like Juicy Couture, Gap, J. Crew, Coach, Victoria's Secret, K-Swiss, they're suddenly cool again. And
0: that's
1: you
0: right.
1: Just got rid of all of them.
0: Yeah. Teenagers are hunting for them in thrift stores.
1: No, that just makes you feel old. My stuff
0: makes
1: is
0: you
1: in
0: feel
1: thrifts,
0: really old. Some call it borrowed nostalgia. As younger shoppers romanticize an era they never experienced.
1: Gen Z has nothing. Yeah, digital online experience that there is. Yeah, you're right. They have nothing.
0: Why aren't they inventing something of their own we can romanticize about that later?
1: That's right.
0: No. They're just okay with doing nothing.
1: Jeez.
0: Well, I'm just saying.
1: But they don't have anything. Everything's online.
0: Did they leave out any brands that you liked back in the 80s?
1: Oh, I don't even know. I had no money back in the 80s. I didn't have brands of anything. So I don't know.
0: How about Champs?
1: Sure.
0: I like their stuff. Champs was good.
1: You're a big Champs guy?
0: Yeah.
1: Okay. All right, but the point is, millennials, now your stuff's in thrift stores. I'm sorry.
0: Well, you'll have that. All right. We have got Jake Owen coming up next on K105.
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0: 105.1 K105, Dirks Bentley. And good morning to you. It's JT and Margie here. I want to say hey to our friends in West Farmington.
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0: What are you munching on over there?
1: Yogurt.
0: Yogurt. How do you munch on yogurt?
1: My yogurt is what's called stacked yogurt. It has chia seeds in it. It has oatmeal flakes in it. All these things that are good for me.
0: So it's all jury-rigged up.
1: It's all, yeah, jury-rigged yogurt.
0: Jury-rigged yogurt.
1: It's all good for me.
0: Yeah. I'd rather have a Girl Scout cookie.
1: Well, the Girl Scouts are going to be hitting the streets pretty soon. And the supermarkets and the parents' workplaces. And they're going to have two new items on the menu to choose from. Joining the lineup of Samoas, Thin Mints, and Tagalongs, one for the dogs called Patch Pals.
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1: That's good.
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1: That's good. I'm glad they're doing that.
0: Yeah, it just sounds wonderful. No nuts, no, no.
1: Well, for kids who are allergic, you don't want to give nuts to someone who's allergic.
0: Well, no, you don't, but you don't want to eat something that tastes like cardboard either.
1: Well, neither do they.
0: Okay. Both products are going to be sold online with the rest of the varieties starting January 12th of 2027.
1: All right. These are going to be, I want to know how well these Patch Pals do, the cookies for dogs. I'm curious if people are going to spend money on that.
0: You think? Well, I think they will.
1: You think they will?
0: Yeah.
1: All right. I'm curious.
0: Yeah. I'm pretty sure they will.
1: Okay.
0: All right.
1: Just get me $6 of
0: Thin Mints. Who is it that sells like the $20 popcorn? Is that the Boy Scouts?
1: Might be. Yeah, I think that is the Boy Scouts. The Girl Scouts get in on the Girl Scout cookies early, and you cannot beat buying a box of cookies.
0: No, you can't.
1: So $6 of Thin Mints for me, baby.
0: All right, you got it. I'll order them up.
1: Thank you.
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105.1 is K105, and that's a wrap for Margie and me. As always, thanks so much for your time, guys. 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

Wednesday already? Love it. 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
2: What's up, y'all? I'm Coe Wetzel with my new song with Ella Langley, Jaded. It's Your Music Plus.
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2: 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You know, that's why we fight. And we got in the room together, and Jaded kind of came, you know, with George Schmidt and Ernest in the room with us as well. Came really easy, and it turned out pretty good.

0: That was Co Wetzel featuring Ella Langley with Jaded. It's Your Music Plus, sponsored by Gusto.
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Country Quiz. This morning at 8:20, JT and Margie asking, a recent national poll showed this is the least liked vegetable. The answer? Turnips. Good going, Lynette from Barnesville. She got it right. She gets to wear the K Country Quiz crown all day today. I can

0: right, so as far as Sober September goes, I'm giving myself a hall pass whenever the Browns are on TV. 105.1 K105, your country concert connection. Riley Green, Las Vegas, trip for two. You got it. Text the national keyword memory to 95819 by 7 tonight to get that done. That's memory to 95819.
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0: 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Speaking of Riley Green, Las Vegas trip for two, you got it. 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

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Lainey Wilson back for the third year in a row as hostess of the CMA Awards. 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

Alan Jackson's final show. The highest grossing concert ever, $34.729 million. Good going, my man. 105.1 K105.

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Hey, Country Quiz, this morning at 8:20, JT and Margie asking, a recent national poll showed this is the least liked vegetable. The answer? Turnips. I like turnips. Good going, Lynette from Barnesville. She got the answer right. She gets to wear the K-Country Quiz crown all day today.

Pennsylvania in the top 10 of states most obsessed with fantasy football. Ohio in the top 25. Games count for real this Sunday. Browns in Jacksonville. Steelers hosting Atlanta. 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

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There's a new service that uses AI and a database of public records to help daters dig up dirt on their potential matches. 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

Country Quiz this morning at 8:20. JT and Margie asking, a recent national poll showed this is the least liked vegetable. The answer, turnips. I actually love turnips. Good going, Lynette from Barnesville. She got the answer right. She gets to wear the K Country Quiz crown all day today.

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0: 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Girl Scouts have two new cookies this year. One is called Sparkables, their first allergy-friendly cookie, and also one that's for dogs.
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The urgent weather message. The National Weather Service in Cleveland has issued a severe thunderstorm warning for southwestern Mahoning County in northeastern Ohio, Stark County in northeastern Ohio, until 6:45 p.m. Eastern Daylight Time. At 6 p.m. Eastern Daylight Time, severe thunderstorms were located along a line extending from Hartsville to North Canton to near Massillon, moving east at 35 miles per hour. Hazard, 60 miles per hour wind gusts. Source, radar indicated. Impact, expect damage to trees and power lines. Locations impacted include Canton, Massillon, Green, Alliance, North Canton, Louisville, Sebring, Minerva, Hartville, Navarre, Waynesburg, East Canton, Beloit, Myers Lake, Hills and Dales, Limaville, Greentown, Maple Ridge, Robertsville, and Maximo. For your protection, move to an interior room on the lowest floor of a building. Torrential rainfall is occurring with these storms and may lead to flash flooding. Do not drive your vehicle through flooded roadways. Repeating, a severe thunderstorm warning has been issued until 6:45 p.m. Eastern Daylight Time for the following counties in Ohio, Mahoning and Stark.

0: Megan Maroney says she got her first guitar when she was 16 after getting her heart broken. Aw.
1: The urgent weather message. The National Weather Service in Pittsburgh has issued a severe thunderstorm warning for northwestern Carroll County in east central Ohio, northwestern Columbiana County in east central Ohio, until 6:45 p.m. Eastern Daylight Time. At 6:03 p.m. Eastern Daylight Time, a severe thunderstorm was located 20 miles northeast of Strasburg, or 23 miles north of Dover, moving east-southeast at 35 miles per hour. Hazard, 60 miles per hour wind gusts. Source, radar indicated. Impact, expect damage to roofs, siding, and trees. Locations impacted include Salem, Lisbon, Augusta, Malvern, Hunoverton, East Rochester, North Georgetown, New Garden, Homeworth, Winona, and Guilford Lake State Park. Seek shelter inside a well-built structure and stay away from windows. This storm is capable of producing damaging winds. Repeating, a severe thunderstorm warning has been issued until 6:45 p.m. Eastern Daylight Time for the following counties in Ohio, Carroll, and Columbiana.

Hey, Country Quiz this morning at 8:20. JG and Margie asking. A national poll shows that this is the least liked vegetable. The answer, turnips. Good going, Lynette from Barnesville. She gets to wear the K-Country Quiz crown today.

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1: What's up, y'all? 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
1: 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It was like a plan C rather than a plan B. And so, you know, when everything else kind of failed, you know, with school and working all these dead-end jobs, I figured it was time to buckle down and really put all my eggs in one basket, and I'm glad.

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Is it football season yet? Well, yes, it is. Patriots and Seahawks tonight kicking off the season. 105.1 K105 on a Wednesday night. Well, why not? I'd love to see football played every day of the week. Browns in Jacksonville Sunday. Steelers hosting Atlanta. 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

0: flash from her performance at the Grand Ole Opry last week, Stella Lefty.
1: 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Wednesday already? Love it. The only problem is we have to get 5 days of work done in 4 days.

0: The urgent weather message. The National Weather Service in Pittsburgh has issued a severe thunderstorm warning for Carroll County in East Central Ohio, Columbiana County in East Central Ohio, Northwestern Jefferson, Ohio County in East Central Ohio, until 7:30 p.m. Eastern Daylight Time. At 6:42 p.m. Eastern Daylight Time, severe thunderstorms were located along a line from over Salem to 10 miles west.
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0: Small Town Boy and Dustin Lynch, who's got brand new music coming out and is going to be on the show with us this Friday. He's talking right here about his responsibility to not let his fans down.
1: I think that's what keeps us grinding and the journey so much fun is every crowd's different. Music's really cool. 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So that's what's fun. It's kind of a guaranteed win playing shows. 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